0: Symphony No. 5 by Jean Sibelius. Colin Davis conducted Boston Symphony Orchestra on Music Through the Night.
1: Dmitri Shostakovich was a prominent composer of the 20th century, achieving acclaim following the premiere of his first symphony in 1926. His notoriety manifested in more than just his art, with even more iconism for Shostakovich to attain external to music itself. He became an international beacon of artistic protest during the 1941 Siege of Leningrad, appearing on the cover of Time magazine in July 1942, wearing his Leningrad fireman's hat in front of a burning landscape. In a divisive time of war, people on an international scale looked to Shostakovich's music and personhood for courage.

0: When that music first premiered, the audience would have applauded for Chopin, who performed his own music. But that was a recording of pianist Daniil Trivanov playing Andante, Spianato, and Grand Polonaise by Frédéric Chopin. If you are ever wondering what you're hearing, find our on-air playlist, and it can tell you everything we know about the recordings. 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
1: What's in a name? Well, it can sometimes depend upon the era and the language. In the 18th century, Haydn and Mozart composed pieces called Notturno in Italian, works with multiple short, light movements intended for outdoor performance at night, usually at 11 p.m. or later. In 1814, the Irish musician John Field published the first set of nocturnes for his instrument, the piano, using the French word. Chopin followed suit with 19 of his own. And that's when the music became suggestive of or inspired by the night itself. Nocturne, not cheerful, but more poetic, even dreamy.

Uncovered is the name of a series of albums recorded by Catalyst Quartet. They chose this name because they literally uncovered music

0: A couple Hungarian dances by Brahms. I'm Jeline Kahn. 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
1: Camille Saint-Saëns knew theater. Think Samson and Delilah. He also knew pictorial music. Think Carnival of the Animals. No surprise, then, that the producers of The Assassination of the Duc de Guise asked the 73-year-old composer to write the music for their 1908 silent film, based on actual events of the 16th century. It runs 17 minutes, long for its day, and it plays out in 9 tableaux. Saint-Saëns' original score, the very first of its kind for a motion picture, effectively accents the melodrama. Yet because of the approach of winter, he departed Paris before the premiere.

0: Symphony No. 2, 4th Movement, Peter Tchaikovsky. That was Semyon Bishkov conducting the Czech Philharmonic Orchestra. I'm Kevin O'Connor. It's Your Classical.
1: Georg Philipp Telemann composed more than 3,000 works during his prolific career. He also networked extensively. For example, he first made George Frederick Handel's acquaintance as a 20-year-old while on his way to law school in Leipzig. Later, while music director at the Hamburg Opera, Telemann conducted several of Handel's London stage works. They became good friends and regular correspondents, with Handel at one point sending Telemann a crate of flowers of admirable rarity. He also quoted no fewer than 16 movements of Telemann's table music in his own compositions.

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1: It's 5:43. You're listening to Northwest Public Broadcasting. The Trump administration last year announced a $12 billion bailout package to U.S. farmers, an effort to provide some relief from the president's trade war. You'll hear whether that $12 billion helped out and how farmers are doing now. That's all coming up in 10 minutes on the Marketplace Morning Report.
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0: 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The Labor Department is delivering its latest cost of living report as the war with Iran pushes inflation higher and higher and higher. 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

0: 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It shows cosmic gases and dust particles in detail we've never seen before.
1: So the center of our galaxy is filled with very cold gas and dust that is not visible to the eye, but you can see it very well at millimeter wavelengths.
0: The hidden chemistry at the heart of the Milky Way. 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

The Cleveland Sinfonietta, led by Lewis Lane there, in a performance of music by Jean Sibelius. Sibelius's Romance in C Major. You find yourself listening to the classical service of Northwest Public Broadcasting on this fine Tuesday morning. I'm Jed Greenhalgh, in for Steve Reeder today. Thanks so much for tuning in. You'll now be treated to some strings literature, chamber strings literature, from Wolfgang Amadeus Mozart. Mozart's String Quintet No. 4 in G minor here, brought to life for you today by the Takash Quartet, joined by Georgi Pak on viola.

0: Some Austrian classical music for your spirits this morning. String Quintet No. 4 in G minor by Mozart. The Takash Quartet joined by Georgi Puk on viola.
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0: In April, nationally recognized journalist Ana Cabrera accepted the 2026 Edward R. Murrow Lifetime Achievement Award at the 50th Murrow Symposium. NWPB healthcare reporter Rachel Sun joined Cabrera in front of a studio audience and journalism students at their alma mater in Pullman, Washington, to talk about her journey, her triumphs, and some lessons learned along the way. You can watch the full interview on the Northwest Public Broadcasting YouTube channel. And returning attention to the concert music at hand. Up next, you'll be hearing the Philharmonia Orchestra, conducted by Christian Thielemann, performing some Robert Schumann. Schumann's Overture, Scherzo, and Finale here.

Robert Schumann's Overture, Scherzo, and Finale. That was a performance by the Philharmonia Orchestra, led by Christian Thielemann. Thanks so much for tuning in to the Classical Service of Northwest Public Broadcasting. The next music you'll hear comes from Johannes Brahms, an intermezzo, coming up very soon.

Luba Edlina at the keyboard there, performing some Brahms. Brahms' Intermezzo No. 2 in E minor. This is the Classical Service of Northwest Public Broadcasting, wishing you a delightful Tuesday morning today. I'm Jed Greenhalgh, in for Steve Reeder. It's wonderful to be with you. Coming up now is some chamber music from Camille Saint-Saëns. Composed in 1892 and premiered in December later of that year, a unique structure here yields five movements in total, each of which you'll be hearing today. And performing the work for you is Trio Latitude 41.

0: You just heard Trio Latitude 41 performing music by Camille Saint-Saëns, Piano Trio No. 2 in E minor.
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0: And now, reaching backward in time to the latter part of the Baroque era, next up is music by Johann Sebastian Bach. Violin Sonata No. 1 in G minor here, performed on violin by the region's own James Ennis.

You just heard James Ennis on violin performing Violin Sonata No. 1 in G minor by Johann Sebastian Bach. Thanks so much for tuning in to your local public broadcasting station. 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When next the music finds you, it will be keyboard literature from Scarlatti.

You just heard Alexis Weisenberg at the keyboard performing Scarlatti's keyboard sonata in C sharp. This is the classical service of NWPB. Hello, welcome to the 11 o'clock hour. I'm Jed Greenhalgh, in for Steve Reeder today. It's great to be with you. Coming up next is another piece of piano literature from Ludwig van Beethoven. This is the penultimate 31st piano sonata in A-flat major from the composer, performed on the keyboard by Andras Schiff.

0: That's Andreas Schiff at the keyboard performing Ludwig van Beethoven, Piano Sonata No. 31 in A-flat major. Composed in 1821 and published in 1822, the middle piano sonata in the group of three that he wrote between 1820 and 1822. It's the penultimate of all of his piano sonatas. In April, nationally recognized journalist Ana Cabrera accepted the 2026 Edward R. Murrow Lifetime Achievement Award at the 50th Murrow Symposium. NWPB healthcare reporter Rachel Sun joined Cabrera in front of a studio audience and journalism students at their alma mater in Pullman, Washington, to talk about her journey, triumphs, and some lessons learned along the way. You can watch the full interview on the Northwest Public Broadcasting YouTube channel.
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0: 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And now, a bit of chamber music from the early classical Italian composer Luigi Boccherini. Boccherini's Piano Quintet No. 2 in F major here, performed by the Mosaics Quartet, joined on piano by Patrick Cohen.

the music of Luigi Boccherini on full display there. Piano Quintet number 2 in F major. Brought to you this morning by the Mosaics Quartet, joined on piano by Patrick Cohen. And up now is a recording of a work captured in June of 2020 at pianist Simone Dinnerstein's home. This is Dinnerstein playing the music of Philip Glass, Etude number 2 to be specific.

Music from the latter part of the 20th century, the United States composer and minimalist Philip Glass. Etude No. 2 performed on piano by Simone Dinerstein.

vegan lead, a lullaby or a cradle song, this one by Franz Schubert, Rachel Barton Pine on violin, Matthew Hagel at the piano. Thanks so much for tuning in to Classical Music this afternoon on Northwest Public Broadcasting. I'm Anjali Dodia. Whether you're looking for soothing melodies for some afternoon downtime or something energetic to keep you motivated today, Classical Music on NWPB is made possible thanks to support from listeners like you. And indeed, it is here every day thanks to your support. I'm Anjali Dodia. Always a pleasure to join in your afternoon's music, leading to the start of All Things Considered at 4 o'clock. We come now to Florence Price, her Concert Overture No. 2, completed in 1943, is based on three spirituals: Go Down Moses, Nobody Knows the Trouble I've Seen, and Every Time I Feel the Spirit. A performance here with the Württemberg Philharmonic under John Jeter's direction, Florence Price's Concert Overture No. 2.

0: the Concert Overture No. 2 by Florence Price, including paraphrases on the spirituals Go Down Moses, Nobody Knows the Trouble I've Seen, and Every Time I Feel the Spirit. John Jeter conducting the Württemberg Philharmonic in this Concert Overture by Florence Price on Northwest Public Broadcasting.
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0: The next 25 minutes go to Frédéric Chopin and one of his works that is Piano Plus, that is piano plus other instruments, in this case, cello. Chopin's Cello Sonata in G minor is performed here by, well, at the time, husband-wife duo, Jacqueline Dupré on cello, Daniel Barenboim on piano.

The Cello Sonata in G Minor by Frédéric Chopin. Jacqueline Dupré was your cellist here with Daniel Barenboim at the piano. You're on Northwest Public Broadcasting. You'll find today's music playlist, including names of composers, performers, and titles of works at nwpb.org. 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I'm Anjali Dodia. Always a pleasure to join in your afternoon's music, leading to the start of All Things Considered at 4 o'clock. The time now is 2:45. The Slovak Philharmonic, under Zdeněk Hostler's direction, performing here the Slavonic Rhapsody No. 2 by Dvořák.

the Slavonic Rhapsody No. 2 by Antonín Dvořák, the Slovak Philharmonic, with Zdeněk Kozler on the conductor's podium.

Music now by Maurice Greene, a British composer who was a friend and colleague of Handel's. This overture number 5, performed by the Baroque band, David Schrader, harpsichordist.